0: 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Radio Temps Rodez.
1: Dry mouth, living like a fish dies. Everybody seems to be so full outside. And as I'm making moves to reach a place, I know it always gets worse. Some

And when we wonder, you're such a success. You're pretty secretary. 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She say you are the best. Your face always smiles.

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1: 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I went deaf on the bitch.

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0: like this.
1: All bets are on the table, but the wager is spent. I just wanna see a name up on a major event, so we can look back and smile at the way that it went. And this is coming from the mouth of an undereducated, underrated mate that's always fucking wasted, but never stands down from the fear that he's faced with, 'cause everything in life is sent here to be tasted.

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1: Haven't you heard I'm the internet girl?
2: I'm getting out of here.

0: 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Those four deadly sins, all that's everything, all that's everything. Got to murder it out. All black everything, all black everything, all black everything.
1: Lurking in the corner, murdered out as always. Like we're all in mourning, call me in the morning.
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0: Black Panther as our symbol because of the nature of Panther. 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
1: Vous venez d'écouter la rediffusion d'un de nos programmes. 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

0: Vous écoutez RTR, place Jean Jaurès, à Rodez. 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
0: Buck the Rock, Buck Town.

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But competition, them must come straight, wait. 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But competition, them must come straight, wait. 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

0: me what you're going to do this morning, this afternoon.
1: Okay, I'm going to do a show about roller skating and ice skating.
0: And what's the show called?
1: It's called...